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on fire. 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

0: Animals can't speak to drivers. But if they could, they would be asking us, telling us by the sounds of it, to put our litter and fruit waste in the bin. Because roadside litter kills an estimated 3 million animals every year. No wonder they sound miffed. So let's lend them a paw. Let's take our rubbish with us and bin it properly. National Highways.
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0: The Scotland Channel is Scotland's only truly independent catch-up TV channel, covering Scotland as it really is, not as London says it is. From our News for Scotland daily news shorts, to our documentaries on a wide range of Scottish topics, the channel aims to put Scotland centre stage, without the gaslighting of Scotland by Anglo-British mainstream TV. 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

nightclubber back in the 1980s. Still remember those 80s floor fillers? Introducing 80s Dance, a 3-hour mix of the greatest 80s dance music, featuring both home and imported tracks, including high energy to house, electronic to Europop, and Italo disco to synth pop. 80s Dance from Kev's Jukebox is a mix of uniquely extended classic dance tracks produced using the original 12-inch vinyl releases from the 80s era of dance music. 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

nightclubber back in the 1980s. Still remember those 80s floor fillers? Introducing 80s Dance, a 3-hour mix of the greatest 80s dance music, featuring both home and imported tracks, including high energy to house, electronic to Europop, and Italo disco to synth pop. 80s Dance from Kev's Jukebox is a mix of uniquely extended classic dance tracks produced using the original 12-inch vinyl releases from the 80s era of dance music. 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
1: 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So let's lend them a paw. Let's take our rubbish with us and bin it properly. 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

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But if they could, they would be asking us, telling us by the sounds of it, to put our litter and fruit waste in the bin. Because roadside litter kills an estimated 3 million animals every year. No wonder they sound miffed. So let's lend them a paw. Let's take our rubbish with us and bin it properly. National Highways.

0: Animals can't speak to drivers. But if they could, they would be asking us, telling us by the sounds of it, to put our litter and fruit waste in the bin. Because roadside litter kills an estimated 3 million animals every year. No wonder they sound miffed. So let's lend them a paw. Let's take our rubbish with us and bin it properly. National Highways. 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

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I'm Dr. Sophie Ketchin, Director of Research and Charitable Impact at Breast Cancer UK. 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Thank you.

nightclubber back in the 1980s. Still remember those 80s floor fillers? Introducing 80s Dance, a 3-hour mix of the greatest 80s dance music, featuring both home and imported tracks, including high energy to house, electronic to Europop, and Italo disco to synth pop. 80s Dance from Kev's Jukebox is a mix of uniquely extended classic dance tracks produced using the original 12-inch vinyl releases from the 80s era of dance music. 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

0: 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Still remember those 80s floor fillers? 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

0: 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And here's Nikki, driving off for a morning coffee. 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

We are rowing back to better times, maybe. It is B-Side. My name is Steve Benz. Always looking at some of the hits and maybe even some of the misses of years far gone. Correct? All right, so we've got this date in mind. We're going back to 1982, the Wayback Machine, way back till October 2nd, 1982. We're going to look at the U.S. charts. Some good music then. Do you remember any of it? Do you remember 1982 when, remember that guy that bit a bat's head off at a concert? Do you remember that one? Do ya? A little Ozzy back then? It was craziness. Craziness in 1982. But this, we started off with some Joe Jackson. It's a song about driving through New York City when it was so bad. Not so much now. A lot of posh. You're tuned to B-Side. My name is Steve.

from Face Dances from The Who. Oh, that was those two last albums after their drummer died. I won't even say the drummer's name. Keith Moon. Okay. The last two albums from The Who were awful. I'll say that. And I'm a big Who fan. That's Athena. That was actually written about actress Teresa Russell. She was then engaged to film director Nick Roeg, and they were going to redo Lighthouse. Okay, they're trying to figure out how to do that film. So Pete met her. She was in Black Widow, Wild Things, and Spider-Man 3, and he was just thrown by that. So first, you can hear the demo of it. The song originally was entitled Teresa. All right, it's on Face Dances, I think the third volume of that, so you can hear the demo version of it. So they changed it just to protect it. Okay, he was obsessed with her. There you go. Now you know. And it's She's a Bomb. Okay, She's a Bomb and all that. All right, let's keep moving on. It is B-side. My name is Steve Benz. We're looking at 1982, October 2nd. That is the week of the charts. Every song you hear today, you just don't know what I'm going to play. You don't. You have no idea. You could take a guess, but you would be wrong. Always wrong. Just got to tune in week in and week out. By the way, tell your radio stations. I get all the messages that come through. Every message that you send to your favorite station does make it back to me. Next up, Fleetwood Mac, 1982. Were they still getting along? I'm not sure. Good song called Gypsy. You're tuned to B-Side.

Broadcasting from Los Angeles, my name is Steve Benz. You're tuned to B-Side. From the album View from the Ground, the band is America. I bet you did not know they started out as a trio. They did not have success until moving on to being a duo. That song is about a skeptic who doesn't believe in love until he finds the perfect girl and he shows what's real. Isn't that sweet? That's very sweet. Before that, Fleetwood Mac and Gypsy, it's got a little more, a deeper meaning to all that. That song was written by Stevie Nicks for her solo album, Belladonna, 1980. But she didn't have the room for it, so she put that aside. That was a song about being free and fearless. You know, the side of your personality, which maybe we all have. But specifically, it turned into a tribute about her very good friend, Robin Anderson, who happened to be dying from leukemia. Now, here's the story on that. So Robin was diagnosed with leukemia, but she's one of the few women on the planet that got pregnant after being diagnosed and lived long enough to deliver her baby boy, okay, about 2 months early. What a story. Stevie Nicks was talking about that in 1990, I think it was, in U.S. Magazine. You know, touching story when I read it the first time. I completely forgot about that story, but it all came back. All right, now we have our countdown begins. Our eight tracks, that's when we look at the top eight songs for October 2nd, 1982 on the U.S. charts. At number eight, we start off with Jackson Browne. The song is Somebody's Baby. Are you somebody's baby? Are you crying? No, you're somebody's sweetheart. Number eight.

Everyone knows that band, New Wave. Yeah, I guess you can call it New Wave. Yeah, from the album Business As Usual, Men at Work. Who can it be now? So frontman Colin Hay wrote this track about his time living in a shared rundown apartment in Melbourne. He said that he felt paranoid most days and anxious because he was never sure who was knocking at the door. Was it a bill collector? Was it the landlord? They owed a lot of money back then. So now, you know that, it kind of changes the story just a tad. All right, before that, Jackson Browne, Somebody's Baby. That was actually written for the movie Fast Times at Ridgemont High. He was buddies with the writer of the film, Cameron Crowe. How about that? You guys remember who was in that? Sean Penn, right? Remember that? And if you're friends with me, if you've known me over the years, and I say Fine Tasty Waves, that's Sean Penn's line in there. Okay, there you go. Now you have some context. Let's keep moving on. We move to number 6 on our chart. We're going to play 4 on this side of the show. The top 4 next hour. How about Alan Parsons, Eye in the Sky? What? Is it squinky eye like Popeye? I don't think so.

There you go at number five, Melissa Manchester. You should hear what she says. That is from her Ricky album. I do like that song. It's just kind of, you just kind of bop around. Now, it was a cover. British female singer Charlie Dore recorded it in 1981, about a year and a half before she did. Didn't do so well. Melissa came back, got a Grammy for Best Female Pop Vocal Performance. How about that? Alan Parsons before that, Eye in the Sky. Oh, that thing's all about surveillance and Big Brother. Yes, it was. Most people don't realize. Some people thought it was like a love song that I could read your mind. No, that's not what it's about. People, pay attention to what's going on, all right? It's the old paranoid romantic relationship. But that was 1982, unlike today. Yeah, right. All right, let's keep moving on. More music from the chart, U.S. chart, October 2nd, 1982. ABC, The Look of Love. What does it look like? Is it sticking its tongue out? Maybe.

I thought we needed a little rock and blues in that. From Bad Company, their album Rough Diamonds, Electric Land. That was the last album before Paul Rodgers left the band. Came back almost 20 years later. I ask any of the copycat shows of B-Side, you think you know the 80s? You probably don't even know that song. Oh, shameful, shameful. By all means. The song was about being afraid of what was going on in the world and walking into cities. You know, the modern city life. You've got the urban grit, neon lights, street violence. I thought it was about New York City. Paul Rodgers has not said for sure that it was New York City. Was it London? Was it Paris? Where was it? Where was he talking about? Before that, ABC, The Look of Love. The album was The Lexicon on Love. Martin Fry, very, very cool, is about being kicked in the teeth after someone wants to leave. Ouch. He is the only pop singer or performer that I looked eye to eye with. Most pop singers are not very tall. They just look tall because up on stage. But Martin, who is like the coolest cat around, he and I were the same size, same height. Very cool. Let's keep moving on. 1982. How about something from the Toto 4 album? Do you remember this one? I Won't Make It Up. It's not make-believe. It's B-side.

From 1982, Paul McCartney, Take It Away. That album was Tug of War. Obviously, everyone thought it was between him and John, Tug of War, between the two of them. I think that was considered the most successful McCartney solo album of all time. That might be different now, considering that was 40-some-odd years ago. But I would think, don't you think? And you can hear Linda was all over that song. Ringo Starr played drums on that, which did not happen very often. Before that, Toto, Make Believe, a great song where they're saying, can we just pretend that we're in love again? How about that? I don't know. That sounds like a real story of when they wrote that. Don't you? I think so, too. All right. We've got hour two. On the flip side here, we've got the top four songs that we have left for October 2nd, 1982. And so much more music from the chart. But we head into hour two. How about some Billy Squire? Everybody wants you. Oh, stop. I know you do. But just stop it. You want more B-side? You've got more B-side. Don't go anywhere.

Thanks for sticking around for hour two of B-Side. My name is Steve. We are checking out the U.S. charts for October 2nd, 1982. We have the top four songs coming up in just a little bit. Now remember, what's our tagline? You just never know what artist or song you might hear. Is that true? I'm sure it is. Sometimes I think to myself, do you want to touch here? Do you want to touch there? Do you want to touch under there? What? What are we talking about? We're talking about Joan Jett and the Blackhearts.

one of my favorite Elton John songs, Blue Eyes. No, he did not write that with Barry Taupin. He did not. He wrote it with Gary Osborne off his 82 album, Jump On. Yeah, Blue Eyes. Kind of a, what was it, a little dedication to Elizabeth Taylor and even Frank Sinatra. How about that? So if you're longing for someone, oh my God, it just takes my heart away. And Baby's Got Blue Eyes. For all of us that got brown or hazel or something, that song really hurt. It did. Before that, Joan Jett, most people believe that she wrote that song. It became a major hit in America. Excuse me. It was written by British glam rock singer Gary Glitter in 1973. Although no one liked it. You Brits, you didn't like it. Joan Jett comes out. Deesh, up the chart it goes. I do like that. Wasn't maybe it was top five, Gary Glitter. But the rest of the world, no. We liked Joan Jetter. Yeah, I did call her Joan Jetter. Goes with glitter. All right, let's keep moving on. We are looking at more songs from the U.S. charts of 1982 in October, that first week. I wonder if any of you remember this one from Kim Carnes. We only think of one song with Kim Carnes, but this one climbed the charts in 82 as well. Voyeur. Do you remember it? Maybe, maybe not.

The new wave band is Missing Persons. Band members Dale and Terry Bozzio. They were a couple, married and divorced as well. Destination Unknown, a song about being carefree and just let life take you where it takes you and not worrying about it, because there are things that happen that you would never imagined where you might end up. So maybe something happened 10 years ago, 15, 25 years ago, and you just take that other path and you end up there. Now, if you look up Dale Bozzio, she was the original, okay, lady, Gaga, yeah, Madonna. She was the original shock person. So if you want to go see some videos, go check it out. Missing Persons up on YouTube, and you'll see exactly what I'm talking about. We used to drop that track all of the time. Before that, Kim Carnes, Voyeur or Voyeur. Boy, doesn't that sound cool? That was a cool track written by Kim Carnes. So it was about a lonely person or subject, I guess, and their main connection to the outside world was through television screens and videos. Excuse me, is that any different than it is now? Now we've got small screens, right? Don't we? Phone screens. Our faces and our noses are on that. Before long, we're going to end up having very long thumbs. I think that's what's going to happen. All right, it is time to start our top four for October 2nd, 1982. We are looking at the U.S. charts. So make sure you're writing it down. I'm sure you wrote from 8 to 5. But at number four, from that movie, the Rocky series, Survivor, Eye of the Tiger. Every guy that walked out of the film, yeah, we all thought we were boxers in Rocky. Yo, Adrian, at number four.

There you go. Chicago used to be Chicago Transit Authority at number three. Hard to say, I'm sorry. Written and sang by Peter Cetera, that then went on to have a solo career. Number three, Chicago was given credit. All right, you got this one. As one of the first rock bands, 60s, 70s, to take a softer approach to music and pushed out more keyboard-type songs. After this, I mean, they essentially removed their horn section, which was awesome. Who followed them after this song? Yes, Van Halen, and even Heart had more synthesizers and more keyboards. There you go. We're going to say keyboards more than synthesizers because those don't count. Okay, New Wave, that doesn't count. All right, we've got two more to climb the chart here. Next up, Abracadabra, I Want to Be a Magician. You want to watch me pull a rabbit out of my hat? Oh, sure, Steve Miller at number two.

If you ever wanted a taste of American pie and life, there you go. John Mellencamp with Jack and Diane. Talking about sweethearts, high school sweethearts. And the song is about, as Mellencamp was explained one time, most people don't ever reach their goals. But that's all right. Failure is part of what life is all about. You got to come to terms with the failed expectations. And that's what counts, how you get through life. That's what that whole song is about. Okay, you're young. There are life bumps, okay? We don't all make great decisions throughout life, and sometimes we do make great ones. And then you go back to missing persons. You just don't know where you're going to go. Each decision points you a different way. At number one. Oh, also, in the original demo of that song, Jack and Diane were a mixed couple or a blended couple. And Mellencamp based it on what he was seeing when he played live, all the blended couples that were in the audience. There you go. Record companies, you know, stepped in and said, could you, I don't know, remove that? We want more sales. And he did. There you go. A little tidbit on that song. Now, you know, are you writing it down? I hope so. Let's keep moving on. We've got more music from 1982, That Week in Music. Remember, you just never know what artist or song you might hear. How about Hey Mickey?

Any Money from 1982. Oh, it went from lust to love. That's what song that song's about. Before that, Tony Basil with Hey Mickey. That was from her one album, I think, Word of Mouth. I think that was the name of it. No, she did not write it. You know, some people think she did. No, she did not. It was a cover from a British group called Racy, and the original name was Kitty. Kitty was a girl. Tony decided to make it Mickey so you couldn't tell, was it a man or a woman? Not that it mattered. It was a pretty bad video, but everyone loved it in 1982. Let's keep moving on. What else do we have moving forward? Oh, by the by, you know you can find me out there. So thank you so much for tuning in and week out. Tell your friends, tell everyone, tell the station that you're tuned into. That always helps. How about some 38 special? They made some major changes in 82, including getting rid of the cowboy hats and the full cowboy gear. It just didn't fit them right. This next one is You Keep Running Away. Run, run, run. You're tuned to B-Side. My name is Steve.

That is Paul Carrick from his Suburban Voodoo album. I just love the name of that. I Need You. That was co-written by Nick Lowe as well. I dig that. I totally dig that. I just love his voice. I interviewed Paul a couple of times, so you might be able to find that out there somewhere as well. Steve here on B-Side. We've got time for a couple of more, as best as we can. How about some Michael McDonald? This is when he had left the Doobie Brothers for a little bit and then regrouped with them a couple of times. That's what happens when you're a singer. You can leave and then you get to keep coming back. Because I keep forgetting that I was in a band. No, I'm talking about Michael McDonald, not me.

Michael McDonald, his voice is just plain delicious. It is just so smooth. Unlike me. My name is Steve Benz. Thank you for tuning in to B-Side. We are at the end of the show. It's time for me to get out of here. But special thanks to everybody that helps me with playlists as well. And thank you to all of you that tune in and week out. We greatly appreciate it. It's time for me to head out of here with some Elvis Costello from head to toe. I just love this. We will see you next week on B-Side.

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is rarefied will just glide starry-eyed. Once I get you up there, I'll be holding you so very near.

Here's Alex, pedalling off to work. And here's Nikki, driving off for a morning coffee. You know the drill, Nikki. 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

0: If you see somebody showing any of the signs of a stroke, you don't have to think about it. 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F. Face. 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Can they smile? A. Arms. 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S. Speech. Is their speech slurred? 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

0: Two types of drive you can have on the motorway. One that feels like this.
1: Or one that feels...
0: like this. The difference is just a few little changes, like giving more space to the car in front or not hogging the middle lane. Because being a little more considerate on the road actually reduces congestion and collisions, which transforms everyone's journey. So we all feel a little less... and a lot more... National Highways.
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